When the land was purchased for a new school in Currumbong, the vision was to sell some of the land surrounding it to families associated with the school. In order to show her faith in the project, Ellen White was the first to negotiate for land for a home, garden and orchard, and chose 16 hectares or 40 acres. This home, once built, would be her place of residence from 1896 to 1900. While the home was being built, Ellen White stayed on site to ensure that it was done correctly, but also to help out, helping to clear the land, driving her own two-horse team, and planting trees, all at the age of 68. Establishing a home in the bush wasn't easy, and it took a lot of hard work to get the land from what it looked like on arrival to what it looks like today. Kangaroos and other wild native animals roamed freely, and it was necessary to get a good watchdog. Tiglath-Pileser was named after an Assyrian king who had a reputation for being cutthroat and ruthless. Ellen loved the climate here, saying that it was beautiful and the best that she had experienced. Due to the frequent sunshine, she named this particular home Sunnyside. The stories that happened here in this house and in this area are many, and her influence was great, not just as a church leader, but also as a community leader. There is one instance where children in the area were stealing clothing off the washing line. Rather than letting the authorities deal with it, Ellen White went round to the houses and arranged to hold sewing classes with the mothers, teaching them how to better their lives. Her faith was not just theoretical, but it was practical, demonstrating the love of Jesus to those whom she met. One of the most significant accomplishments of her time here in this house was a completion of the masterpiece, The Desire of Ages. This book starts with the birth of Jesus and goes through to his ascension and records in vivid detail, using the best language possible, every aspect of Jesus' life. Taking advantage of the pleasant climate here at Sunnyside, some of this book was written under a tree outside. This book has changed countless lives over the years. Other books that were completed during her time here are Thoughts from the Mount of Blessing and Christ Object Lessons. One of the pioneer evangelists in Australia, Pastor J.B. Conley, spoke how once when his family was in a time of need, Ellen White immediately harnessed her horse and went and visited them. She brought fruit from her own garden as well as encouraged them. Numerous other individuals and families also experienced Ellen White helping them out during her time here. Ellen White's time in Australia would have a huge impact on the church here, as a comprehensive foundation and structure was put in place. However, she never lost her passion for helping people out and demonstrating practically the love of Jesus in her neighborhood. Unfortunately, too often, too many of us have been introduced to Ellen White through the words Ellen White says, followed by a rebuke or a counsel, but the Ellen White who lived here always sought to reflect Jesus practically in all she did. May we get to know this side of Ellen White as well, and may we reflect Jesus in our lives wherever we may be.

Hello, I'm Johan de Boer from Light Channel TV the Netherlands. I am the president of that organization. We started this organization in 2008 when David Gates came to Holland, and we were very inspired by his messages. So we started our foundation, and until yet we produced the things that we produce now. Then had we at that moment we had a different name, the Advent Media. But now our name changed into the Light Channel organization. It's an organization throughout Europe, but our name is called Light Channel TV Netherlands. So we started as a group of 12 persons, and at this moment we only have a group of two or three persons, and the main persons that are included in it is our family and some people who help us in our foundation. We are a group of volunteers, and we are very excited to present the present truth to the Dutch people. Our mission is to produce and distribute and broadcast messages that present the biblical truth in this time of age. Also, to encourage people to go volunteering in mission, and sending them also to different places in the world where they can do the experience in their life. Our means, how do we do that, is we achieve our goal by subtitling videos, many videos from English speaking people in English speaking organizations, also the German speaking organizations. Besides that, we record presentations in image and in sound, as well as selecting and translating available literature. And we have a website, we have a YouTube channel, we have Instagram, we have Facebook. So, and that's the way you can reach us. Our website is lightchanneltv.org. Go there and you find all our videos. We on our channel are more than 1200 videos already. That seems a lot, but if you see that we did it already 12 years or 40 years ago, then it is quite a quantity. Our main speakers are the speakers that you know, of course, Walter Veit and Stephen Bohr, David Gates, Timo Hoffman, my son-in-law, and also some organizations as Little Light Studios here present also here in Bolivia. The situation in Holland is as follows. We have about 6,000 Adventists in Holland, and our Light Channel has at this moment 2,000 subscribers. Not much as you compare it with other countries maybe, but relative in Holland is quite a thing. As you know, maybe Holland is quite an atheistic country, and that's why we have a very important message for our country, not only for our country, but also for

0: the Dutch-speaking countries in South America. And we are here, of course, in South America, such as Suriname and the Dutch Antilles. So what we do, our activities consist of printing books. We last 2 years we distributed and printed ourselves 30,000 great controversy books. We also printed and distributed 1,000 Desire of Ages books. We are translating a lot of books, such as, for example, maybe you know them, books of Ron Duffield, books of Rolf Larsen about The Word Was Made Flesh, also Dennis Priebe and all that kinds of stuff. Several flyers, magazines, banners, booklets we provide throughout the Dutch continent. So, that's a message that I want to bring to you. At the end, I want to show a little video about the demonstration that we do, where we share the books that we did. Thank you for all.
1: Sir, do you also want to have a free book? We give this out today. So all the, some of your colleagues took it already. It's about the controversy between good and evil from a historic viewpoint.
2: Okay.
1: It shows actually how history is repeating itself. So it's really nice.
2: Thank you.
1: All right, let's get active.
3: Thank you.
1: Sir,
3: the writer. The writer.
1: Great controversy. You need to read this.
3: You are welcome.
4: What can I do for me?
1: No, it's for free.
4: Oh, really?
1: Yeah, it's free. Wow. It's a gift.
4: That's very nice.
1: You're welcome.
4: Thanks.
1: Bye-bye. God bless. Sir.
4: Yes.
1: Great controversy.
4: Yes.
1: My end. Let's go ahead. Some good presentations on YouTube.
5: Thank you.
1: You're welcome.
5: These
1: are some good presentations about the truth.
5: Oh, I love the truth.
1: Yes.
5: That's why we are here.
1: Yes. Yeah, it belongs to the book. Just take it. Yeah.
4: Not for the globe, it's in the face.
1: Please read this. This is very good.
5: Yes,
1: read it.
5: Yes, I will.
1: The Great Controversy.
4: I
1: very good.
4: What? Never waste a good book.
1: Yes, yes,
4: never
1: yes. What's your name?
4: My name is Elroy.
1: Elroy? Yeah, nice to meet you. My name is Timo.
4: Timo.
1: Nice to meet you, Elroy. All right, enjoy it.
4: Thank you.
1: Yes.

Welcome to Bible Answers. Today, our question is as follows. I've been hearing a new theory that is going around that God does not kill. People are saying that since the Ten Commandments are a transcript of God's character, and it says, "Thou shalt not kill," that therefore God cannot kill because it is against his very nature. The arguments are persuasive and based on a very loving God that could never do such a thing. When asked for details, some say that he merely withdraws his life-sustaining power so that it's not really killing. They say that's how the flood apparently happened. God merely withdrew. It seems strange to me because there are examples in the Bible that seem to indicate that God kills. Example, Uzzah, who touched the ark, Nadab and Abihu. But no matter which verses I show them, they continue to say, it isn't God. Is this true? Does God not kill? Some even go so far as to say that because God is so good and doesn't kill, he also can't allow anyone else to be lost. I believe this is called universalism or something like that. I know this is not true, but please help me to know what to say to people who believe this. Well, firstly, we have to say that God is not a man, and his thoughts and his morality is higher than ours. And God has standards that he wishes us to attain to, but to understand the mind and the workings of God in its fullness, or to attempt to understand it even in its fullness, would be presumption. Because his thoughts are so much higher than our thoughts. Now, does God kill? Some people say he withdraws his life. And that, in a sense, is not killing. Whether you withdraw life or whether you take it directly, there is no difference. The final result is the same. It ends in death. And there have been a number of examples that have been mentioned over here. Let's start with some of the very first ones. Let's take the flood. When God brought the flood upon the earth, who created the flood? Was it a natural event, according to the scriptures? Or was it something that God did, a divine judgment? We read in the spirit of prophecy that Satan trembled when the flood raged upon the earth. He feared for his very life. Then surely it wasn't he that did it, but it must have been God that intervened directly into the affairs of man, because divine patience was exhausted. So the Bible clearly tells the story that God intervened, brought the flood, and destroyed man from off the earth. And this was a type, a symbol of a greater judgment that would take place again at the end of time, this time not with water, but with fire. And in the final judgment, we read in the book of Revelation that fire came out of heaven and destroyed them. Now let's have a look at a few other examples in the Bible where it seems that God intervened directly. In the case of Korah's rebellion, those that were with Korah and those that associated themselves with that rebellion,

0: y a salvarnos.
1: It's written in our name.
0: Dios mismo.
1: And it's written in the name of God as well.
0: Y está escrito en el nombre de Dios también.
1: Aleph.
0: En la letra Aleph.
1: All right. So that's for you and okay. So yeah, as well. Psalms 39 verse 14, 15, 16, 17, 18.
0: En Salmo 139 del 14 al 18 también.
1: It's for every one of us.
0: Es para cada uno de nosotros.
1: Not just for me.
0: No solo para
1: but
0: mí.
1: It's everyone's testimony to say, yes, this is my original beginning.
0: Este es para el testimonio de cada uno. Diga, este es mi origen.
1: I have 9 minutes, so we're going to just go to the next one. Oh, nothing. Okay. Yeah, back. Let's go back there. Okay. All right. So, the furthest thing I can go back to is about the 1700s.
0: Lo más atrás que puedo ir es a los...
1: 1700s.
0: 1700.
1: All right. My family was originally, my mother's side was originally from France.
0: Del lado de mi madre, originalmente es de Francia.
1: Francia.
0: La familia.
1: During the 1700s, there was the.
0: Por 1700 había.
1: There were Huguenots living in France.
0: Los Hugonotes de Francia.
1: My lineage is Huguenot.
0: Mi linaje es de los Hugonotes.
1: When I read the Great Controversy
0: Cuando
1: for the first time, I was like, "Hey,
0: el conflicto de los siglos."
1: Talks about Huguenots.
0: ¡Ah, aquí están los Hugonotes.
1: So I know that history.
0: Y sé la historia.
1: Ever heard of Bartholomew Day Massacre?
0: ¿Han escuchado del día de la masacre?
1: It was horrific.
0: Fue
1: that was involving my family.
0: Eso estuvo involucrado con mi familia.
1: When they had to escape,
0: cuando tuvieron que escapar,
1: they escaped France
0: escaparon
1: as Huguenots.
0: De Francia, los Hugonotes.
1: They went to Holland, and then from Holland they went to South Africa.
0: Ellos fueron a Holanda, y de Holanda se fueron a Sudáfrica.
1: Akers von said Africa. I am from South Africa.
0: Yo soy de Sudáfrica.
1: I speak a Dutch type of language, which is Afrikaans.
0: Yo hablo un tipo de holandés que
1: so
0: se llama africano, por eso estoy feliz
1: family,
0: encontrar
1: from,
0: otra familia
1: they speak Dutch, and I'm so
0: que
1: happy
0: habla
1: to speak
0: holandés.
1: Them.
0: Estoy muy contento.
1: I forget words.
0: Y olvidé algunas palabras.
1: But
0: pero
1: I remember Walter Fife saying, "This is the language. Afrikaans is the language we can speak in heaven."
0: Y recuerdo que Walter Fife decía que el africano es el Afrikaans es el idioma que se va a hablar en el cielo.
1: And sometimes I forget that language.
0: Yo olvidé ese idioma.
1: I learned English
0: a veces.
1: At school, but I speak English now all the time.
0: Aprendí inglés en la escuela, pero ahora hablo solo inglés todo el tiempo.
1: So when they left Europe to come to South Africa
0: cuando
1: in the 1700s,
0: cuando ellos dejaron Europa para venir a Sudáfrica en 1700,
1: as Huguenots,
0: como los Hugonotes,
1: they were determined to bring the culture of the Christian faith into South Africa.
0: Estaban determinados a traer su fe cristiana a Sudáfrica.
1: They called the Cape of Good Hope.
0: Entonces le llamaron el Cabo de Buena Esperanza.
1: Cap de Goeie Hoop.
0: El Cabo de Buena Esperanza.
1: And the city was called Kapstadt, Cape Town.
0: La ciudad del Cabo es la ciudad.
1: And there's an area called Franz Hook.
0: Y es un área que se llama Franz Hook.
1: Franz Hook. Franz Hook is where the French people, for the French Huguenots, were living.
0: Ahí es donde vivían los franceses Hugonotes.
1: And if you go there today, there's a museum.
0: Y si vas, hay un museo en ese lugar.
1: They got a whole thing about Revelation, about the book of Revelation, about
0: y tienen acerca del libro de Apocalipsis todo so that una
1: that the Roman Catholic
0: cosas.
1: Church would always struggle to establish in South Africa.
0: Para entrar a Sudáfrica.
1: Yeah, I don't even know where there's a Roman Catholic Church in South Africa.
0: Hasta ahora no sé dónde hay una iglesia católica en Sudáfrica.
1: Bolivia is all over the place.
0: Pero en Bolivia tú ves por todo lado.
1: But they were very strong. We're like, we do not want this beast power in South Africa.
0: Ese de que no quieren a los católicos era muy fuerte allá en Sudáfrica.
1: My mother made sure I knew that.
0: Mi madre se aseguró de que yo sepa eso.
1: Says, you are a retief.
0: Tú eres un retief,
1: which
0: le dijo.
1: Which was one of the families from the
0: Huguenots. Esa es una de las familias de los Hugonotes.
1: The other family was Roo.
0: La otra familia eran los Roo.
1: All right, so yeah, I'm from South Africa.
0: Así que yo soy de Sudáfrica.
1: We've been like many, many generations.
0: Por muchas generaciones.
1: It's very similar history to the United States. Very similar.
0: Y es muy similar a la cultura de Estados Unidos.
1: I'm very surprised when people say, "Oh, but you should be black."
0: Y cuando digo Sudáfrica, la gente me dice, debería ser negro.
1: Your parents must be missionaries or something.
0: Entonces, tus padres eran misioneros.
1: No, we have a long-standing tradition,
0: nosotros tenemos
1: history there.
0: Un montón de historia
1: very
0: en Sudáfrica.
1: Very strong Protestant history.
0: Muy, muy fuerte y protestante.
1: But sadly, when a country becomes very prosperous,
0: tristemente, cuando un país se vuelve próspero,
1: I just another thing too. The idea from the Huguenots and mixing with the Dutch, and there were also German Protestants.
0: Cuando se mezclan los protestantes, los holandeses y los alemanes,
1: they wanted South Africa to be like a second Israel, like
0: almost like a, de Sudáfrica.

0: como un segundo Israel.
1: And so, yeah, I know that.
0: Yeah.
1: So,
0: entonces.
1: So I grew up in this culture.
0: Crecí en esa cultura.
1: So I always said, like, if I want to do something, I need to make it like South Africa, because it was like heavenly culture to me.
0: Así que dije, bueno, si hago algo que sea como la cultura sudafricana, porque creo que.
1: But when you become prosperous, you tend to trust in the finances then more than God.
0: Cuando un pueblo se vuelve próspero, confía más en las finanzas que en Dios.
1: And I lost my belief in God. I really did. I didn't believe in God.
0: De verdad lo perdí.
1: Christianity is like a culture, but I don't know nothing in the Bible.
0: La cristiandad era como una cultura, pero no sabía la Biblia.
1: At the age of 25.
0: A los 25 años.
1: God says you can't.
0: Dios me dijo.
1: I didn't even know God. I didn't never prayed nothing.
0: Dios, no oraba.
1: All I wanted was money.
0: Y lo pensaba solo en
1: so
0: el
1: God,
0: dinero.
1: So God, in His divine judgment, things
0: Dios,
1: of life,
0: en su divina misericordia,
1: sent me to the United States.
0: Me mandó a Estados Unidos.
1: There.
0: Y de allí.
1: I was working at a Seventh Adventist school.
0: Estaba trabajando en el colegio adventista.
1: And I met a man.
0: Y conocí un hombre.
1: And this is really important.
0: Y es muy importante eso.
1: He showed me what it means to be a true
0: Él
1: Seventh Adventist.
0: Me mostró cómo ser un verdadero adventista.
1: He's passed away. His name is Gunnar Leitmar.
0: Él ya murió. Se llama Gunnar.
1: From there, he took me to a college called Heartland College.
0: Él me guió al colegio de Heartland.
1: Where I met Colin Standish.
0: Donde conocí a Colin Standish.
1: Who I loved dearly. He was such a great inspiration to me.
0: Fue de gran inspiración para mí.
1: There I met people from UG Pines, Wildwood, and this culture was really important to me.
0: Empecé a juntarme con gente de Wildwood, de otros lugares, y esa cultura fue muy importante para mí.
1: It was really different from the nominal Adventism. I didn't associate with that anymore. I associated more with.
0: Y ya no me asocié con los no adventistas, sino con los que tenían esta cultura.
1: So I fell in love with what it means to be a Seventh Adventist.
0: Y me gustó mucho lo que significa ser un adventista.
1: But there's seriously the wheat and tares, really there are.
0: Pero
1: there's
0: wheat
1: and tares. The wheat and the tares. The wheat and the
0: pero también hay lágrimas en esto.
1: I had to go back to South Africa.
0: Tuve que regresar a Sudáfrica.
1: And then I was a missionary there for 10 years.
0: Era misionero por 10 años.
1: I really struggled a lot.
0: Y tenía muchos problemas.
1: Because when I changed to become a Christian, believing in Jesus Christ.
0: Cuando cambié a creer en Jesucristo.
1: Even though we know my mother knows her history.
0: Aunque mi madre sabía su historia de los hugonotes.
1: He lost the faith.
0: Perdió su fe también.
1: And they really did not encourage, did not support me in any missionary work.
0: No me apoyaron en ningún trabajo misionero.
1: And so I had to learn that my father is God, not my earthly father anymore.
0: Que mi padre es Dios, no mi padre terrenal, sino Dios es mi padre.
1: My father would do whatever he can to discourage me, steal from me, take whatever I could.
0: Y mi padre hizo todo lo posible por desanimarme, me robó, hizo todo lo que pudo para que no continúe.
1: When I hear David Gates and he spoke about his father, he says his father was such a wonderful father for him. I was like, I can't relate to that.
0: Dice que su padre fue maravilloso. Para mí fue diferente.
1: And then God sent me to Bolivia. I know.
0: Y de ahí Dios me envió a Bolivia.
1: I came to Bolivia with not one cent.
0: Llegué a Bolivia sin un centavo.
1: I came over to Brazil and I came over from Guaymirín over the river.
0: De Brasil a Bolivia en Guaymirín.
1: And then God, before that I prayed and I said, God, where do you want me to go?
0: Yo había orado y dicho, Señor, ¿dónde quieres que vaya?
1: God put in my mind David Gates' name.
0: Dios puso en mi mente David Gates.
1: And 1 minute. Do we have 1 minute?
0: Un minuto tenemos.
1: And but what I'm saying is, God will help you in all things if you pursue what God's requirements are.
0: Dios te va a acompañar en todo si tú sigues los requerimientos que Él ha puesto.
1: I was a terrible person.
0: Yo era una persona terrible.
1: And yet God changed
0: Dios
1: my mind.
0: Cambió mi mente.
1: Changed who I am.
0: Cambió quién yo era.
1: I'm filled with joy.
0: Y estoy lleno de alegría.
1: I love to share what I'm sharing.
0: Me gusta compartir
1: and
0: lo que estoy compartiendo.
1: You to do the same.
0: Te animo, haz lo mismo.
1: Never ever believe Satan. Ever
0: no
1: is a liar.
0: No le creas a Satanás. Es un mentiroso.
1: He always wants to make you doubt.
0: Siempre te quiere hacer sentir menos.
1: You are the child of God.
0: Tú eres un hijo de Dios.
1: Amen.
0: Amen.
1: 16 seconds. Yes, we first have the.

0: to go into a community house and doing therapy, but we do ozone therapy.
1: Terapias con vapor.
0: And ozone.
1: Que en realidad son de con ozono, ozonoterapias.
0: 11 years old and she's learning this already.
1: Y ya tiene 11 años y ya está aprendiendo a hacer las terapias.
0: Yeah, she's studying, she's giving her classes.
1: Aquí les dimos las clases.
0: Every single Sabbath.
1: Cada sábado.
0: Excepting for the Sabbath,
1: excepto
0: because we're not there.
1: Por este sábado de
0: we have
1: hoy.
0: Classes for the kids.
1: Tenemos clases con los niños.
0: And these are all Chimani children, every
1: estos,
0: one of them.
1: Todos, cada uno de estos niños and, son niños chimanes.
0: And they say, today's the Sabbath.
1: Y ellos dicen, hoy es sábado.
0: It means Hamshi Sabado.
1: Y para decir feliz sábado decimos Hapsi Sábado.
0: Hamshi So the Sabbath is like they say, tomorrow the Sabbath as well?
1: Entonces cada día preguntan, ¿y mañana es sábado?
0: Every day for them now they want every day to be the Sabbath.
1: ¿Puede ser sábado? Y ellos quieren que cada día sea sábado.
0: Yeah, so Hamjimi. Hamjimi is hello in their language.
1: Hamjimi. Hamjimi es ¿cómo estás?
0: So,
1: hola.
0: We also teach them how to make clothing.
1: También les enseñamos cómo hacer ropa.
0: You must just see them. You must see them working with a sewing machine.
1: ¿Cómo manejan la máquina de coser?
0: They've never seen such things before as a sewing machine. At least
1: ellos,
0: the ones we're working with.
1: So ellos for them, no habían visto una máquina de coser antes. Y ven cómo se puede coser la ropa.
0: So my wife also she wears dresses.
1: Y mi esposa también usa vestidos.
0: And they're like, I want to wear dresses just like Sheila.
1: Y ellos quieren usar vestidos así como Sheila.
0: And this is Lily.
1: Ella es Lily.
0: And showing off her dress, her mother made her.
1: Está mostrando el vestido que su mamá cosió para ella.
0: Yeah, we go. The sewing classes. This is Marisol with her teaching
1: Marisol.
0: How to make dresses. So we're doing industrial classes. So
1: estamos dándoles clases industriales.
0: So let me just say it. So we have a health center. We have
1: an
0: industrial
1: el
0: school.
1: De salud, la escuelita industrial,
0: and we have a radio station.
1: Y tenemos la estación de radio.
0: Yeah, we're teaching them how to do dental.
1: Aquí les enseñamos acerca de los dientes.
0: Now, this man is not a missionary. He is actually the top doctor of the hospital, the local hospital.
1: Este hombre en realidad no es un misionero. Es la cabeza principal del hospital de Ixiam.
0: But he's so excited what we're doing. He says, come, bring the kids here. I'll teach them myself.
1: Pero estaba tan emocionado con lo que hacemos que dijo, sí, trae a los niños. Yo les voy a enseñar también.
0: Buenos días, Dr. Melton.
1: Así que, Dr. Nilton, buenos días.
0: All right. So, yeah, we have new classes. And they really are learning a lot. They never, ever were taught the Bible.
1: Y ellos nunca habían escuchado de la Biblia. Están aprendiendo harto.
0: And they're learning really quickly.
1: They're
0: even memorizing Bible verses.
1: Y también memorizan versículos.
0: The children learn so quick.
1: Los niños aprenden muy rápido.
0: The adults, they're like me, slow.
1: Y los adultos son como yo, lentos.
0: But these kids are really quick. And we have from like this size all the way to 12.
1: Tenemos desde unos pequeñitos hasta los 12 años.
0: Now, I can't really speak much what they can speak, but this action speak louder than words.
1: Dice, no puedo hablar mucho con ellos por el idioma, pero las acciones hablan más que palabras.
0: So when I see them, I hug them all. Okay?
1: Así que cuando los veo, los abrazo.
0: And so when they see me, ah, oh, Clinton Taylor. So
1: empiezan a ver, Sheila.
0: Really. Oh, training with the family. Yeah, some more thing.
1: Aquí
0: teaching them all, having classes.
1: Hacemos clases.
0: And so there's the Milton.
1: Aquí está el truco del
0: because we don't have any equipment left. Probably we broke the shin.
1: Era de madera dura.
0: Once of these dirt, they could have actually eased
1: working
0: out there.
1: Todos los equipos.
0: So that effort they put in, they could have effort in good things. But anyway.

0: But it means
1: y ves la palabra,
0: God in blood.
1: Es Dios con sangre.
0: That's you. God
1: ese
0: gave that name to you. You're
1: ese
0: God in blood.
1: Te dio un Dios con sangre.
0: That's why Jesus Christ was the only one that could
1: Jesucristo
0: come
1: es el único
0: to save
1: que pudo
0: us.
1: Venir a salvarnos.
0: No angel, no nothing
1: ningún
0: could ever
1: ángel,
0: save us but God
1: nadie
0: himself.
1: Podía salvarnos.
0: It's written in our name.
1: Dios mismo.
0: And it's written in the name of God as
1: y
0: well.
1: Está escrito en el nombre de Dios también.
0: Olive.
1: En la letra Aleph.
0: All right. So that's for you and okay. So yeah, as well. Psalms 39 verse 14, 15, 16, 17, 18.
1: En Salmo 139 del 14 al 18
0: también. Is for every one of us.
1: Es para cada uno de
0: Not
1: nosotros.
0: Not just for me.
1: No solo para
0: but
1: mí.
0: But it's everyone's testimony to say, yes, this is my original beginning.
1: Ese es para el testimonio de cada uno, diga, este es mi origen.
0: I have 9 minutes, so we're going to just go to the next one. Oh, nothing. Okay. Go back. Let's go back there. Okay. All right. So, Le France.
1: Del lado de madre, originalmente es de Francia.
0: Francia.
1: La familia.
0: During the 1700s, there was the...
1: Por 1700 había...
0: There were Huguenots living in France.
1: Los Hugonotes de Francia.
0: My lineage is Huguenot.
1: Mi linaje es de los Hugonotes.
0: When I read the Great Controversy
1: Cuando
0: for the first time, I was like, hey,
1: el conflicto de los siglos,
0: talks about Huguenots.
1: ¡Ah, aquí están los Hugonotes!
0: So I know that history.
1: Y sé la historia.
0: Ever heard of the Bartholomew Day Massacre?
1: ¿Han escuchado del Día de la Masacre?
0: It was horrific.
1: Fue
0: that was involving
1: horrible.
0: My family.
1: Eso estuvo involucrado con mi familia.
0: When they had to escape
1: Cuando tuvieron que escapar